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0: Gold 96 FM, just great songs. And the Proclaimers delivering some happiness. It's Macca here. Hopefully I can make someone else happy. Put them on the standby list with Keep Your Cool with Ford and Doonan, because it's the little things that you don't see that sets Ford and Doonan apart. 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
2: Ford and Doonan. 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

0: Totally 80s with Heart at Gold 96 FM and Huggy this afternoon. I recently got to thinking about what the 80s meant to me, and I guess you as well. It was a kind of neon-lit blur of Saturday morning cartoons and cassette decks and arcade machines and BMX bikes, long summer days that just seemed to last forever. We shopped at stores that no longer exist, grabbed a bite at places that have long since disappeared, a decade of big hair and big shoulder pads and mixtapes recorded off the radio, the unmistakable sound of a dial-up free world, and one of our favourite TV shows was this one.
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0: Oh, let me just go to the Chuckle Sisters here. We're really chuckling up today. Chuckle Sisters, the dimensions of this are...
1: Oh, okay, so for lengthwise, we are looking at 139 centimetres and then height, 90 centimetres. So that is equivalent to one producer Tina diagonally across, 85 microphones, 44 Viennettas, 121 post-it notes, 280 tea bags, 590 Sharpies, 28 headphones, 144 cassettes, 63 CDs, and then 8 12-inch vinyls.
2: There's no way it's 85 microphones.
0: No, there's no way.
2: 85 microphones.
0: No. That's the one that stood out the other day.
2: 85? That would be like 20 metres.
1: Yeah, but no, if you put them all across the front of it, you'd have...
0: Oh, no.

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1: Discover Jindy, Perth's premium coastal neighbourhood. Award-winning homes and tree-lined streets.